0: 9 is counting down the biggest alt tracks in Calgary.
1: It's the Alt 6 at 6. And at number 2, an exclusive handpicked by one of our ex-hosts. 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Turn your passion into a profession.

0: Number four on your alt six at six today. That's Black Pistol Fire. This is a growing concern with people who have the Meta AI glasses. Okay, the glasses that can record people.
1: It's a concern for people who have them.
0: Well, it's a concern for people who are, I guess, a victim of the recording of these glasses.
1: I was like, yeah, what's the people who own them? They're like, oh, my perv glasses. Oh no.
0: Honestly. I needed a water. Sorry. I'm starting to get nervous talking about this.
1: What is going on?
0: Sorry.
1: Oh, you got it, Chad?
0: No. I just thought that this was really interesting because people are finding that, obviously, like you just said, these Meta AI glasses are becoming like the perv glasses of today's society. You can film people, women, children, whatever, and people don't really know, right? And who knows what you're doing with that footage? So now some sources are saying that if you suspect that you are being filmed, and you know that somebody's lurking on you with these glasses, usually they have like a little light kind of that you can kind of see a little bit. They're saying that if you play Disney music very loudly on your phone, not only are you going to scare the person, but if this person tries to reshare this footage of you as a woman, you'll get taken down likely because of copyright from the Disney music. Now, I know that's not going to stop somebody from obviously going ahead and recording you, but they're saying this is the best way to probably stop people resharing footage of you that you don't want out there.
1: I guess.
0: Isn't that kind of sad? Like music rights have more rights than women's rights. It's like actually being filmed against your will.
1: I feel like that would help you with like YouTube, but what are those like sites you go to all the time, you say? I'm sure they don't have
0: what site?
1: The same copyright strikes.
0: Who knows? All right, I'm trying to put out a good thing. You're like, I don't know. There's a few sites I frequent, but that's not going to help.
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0: Kiss99.ca, because here's what you're missing out on.
1: Chris Murphy of Sloan has taken over Modern Love on October 29th for an intimate set. And on November 27th, the Killers of Kiltony are bringing a lineup of your favorite comedians to the Grey Eagle Resort and Casino.
0: You can't win if you don't enter. 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X92.9.
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3: Hey, it's Sam from X Middays. Continuing on the Alt 666. And today, just wanted to play a track I've been listening to a lot from Oasis. I went to Oasis Live 25. Not sure yet if I'm going to end up at Live 27. I would like to, but financial responsibility might be a barrier with that. But man, this song has been all over my playlist over the last little bit. So let's play it on the Alt 66. It's Oasis, Rock and Roll Star. It's on X.

0: He's going to be a one week and only. That's Boy Golden Suffer. It's Mariah and Ty. And tomorrow here in Calgary, I'm going to a big, fancy Hollywood premiere.
1: But it's like Calgarywood premiere.
0: Yeah, but it's the premiere of I Play Rocky.
1: Very cool. This is the biopic of Sylvester Stallone playing Rocky. His challenge, obviously, to get the film and to star in it, right?
0: So I'm going to wear a suit to work tomorrow because I don't have time to go home and change.
1: Ooh, fresh.
0: In between this. And I was asking around. I was like, do people wear suits to the CIFF, the Calgary International Film Festival? And they're like, no, not really.
1: That's okay. You're going to stand out. Nobody ever felt bad looking good.
0: Yeah, exactly. I was thinking, like, you know, at very least people might think I'm like a director or star in the movie or something.
1: You're getting front row seats now.
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0: One of my favorite songs, co-written by Tristan Jari of the Edmonton Oilers. That's the Black Keys. You got to lose. It's Mariah and Taya. We're about to get out of here.
1: Yeah, that's it. We're about to get out of here, and we have a brand new podcast that's out now.
0: Yes. We talk about your cavities.
1: Yeah, Swiss cheese teeth and Ty's obsession with soda water. He's become chic.
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0: Are you missing out on X Mornings with Beckler and Shauna?
1: We were suggesting some names for the new Catholic high school they're building in Seton, I believe.
2: Yeah.
1: Southeast. Mm-hmm. So the school board has put forward five names.
2: They're all pretty lame.
1: Different saints to choose from, right?
2: Yeah.
1: And then you referenced the 90s girl group All Saints.
2: Yeah.
1: And I thought about how funny it is that there are schools named All Saints. Like, there is an All Saints High School in Calgary. That's kind of a cop-out, isn't it? They're just like...
3: Let's just go with All Saints. How about that?
1: Decide on which saint. What, so all like, what about all of them?
2: All of
1: like,
2: them.
1: They're all equally...
2: All Saints are beautiful.
1: Pious and great.
2: Yes, they're all fantastic.
1: You know, schools are named after... I mean, not so much, but prime ministers and stuff, right?
2: Politicians.
1: Like, all politicians.
2: Politician school.
1: What kind of an NPC goes to all politicians high school?
2: I bet you we're not far from that either, hey?
0: Yeah. X Mornings with Beckler and Shauna.
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1: Chris Murphy of Sloan has taken over Modern Love on October 29th for an intimate set. And on November 27th, the Killers of Kiltony are bringing a lineup of your favorite comedians to the Grey Eagle Resort and Casino.
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1: Chris Murphy of Sloan has taken over Modern Love on October 29th for an intimate set. And on November 27th, the Killers of Kiltony are bringing a lineup of your favorite comedians to the Grey Eagle Resort and Casino.
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0: funeral home on 17th, and across from the, looks like it's going to be condos? 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

0: Mornings with Beckler and Shauna.
1: I've got an only reason why for you, Beckler.
2: Okay.
1: I'm part of this Crow's Nest Locals Forum because I'm a part of many locals forums of places I don't live. Got to keep my pulse on what's going on here. Anyway, this was posted over the weekend. It says, there's a woman in the westbound lane sitting on a dead deer. I called RCMP. Thank you to the man who stopped and pulled the deer further off the road because, dang girl, that's not a safe spot to be hanging at night on a dead deer.
2: She was physically sitting?
1: Sitting on a dead deer. So, Beckler, this is one of the strangest
2: that is
1: only
2: odd behavior. That is very odd behavior.
1: Uh-huh. Mm-hmm. So, first off, I was thinking maybe she's just a deer whisperer and she wanted to see if she could wake it up. She didn't know if it was fully dead, which is fair, right? You see it sleeping,
2: yeah.
1: And maybe she thought it was just having a quick
2: just
1: little
2: like
1: nap.
2: She incubates it a little, it'll wake back
1: up. Yeah, she was petting it, just like, wakey, wakey, and then it didn't work.
2: Yeah, or she killed it and was overcome with guilt, right?
1: Maybe.
2: Just like, if I squeeze it hard enough.
1: Maybe it'll come back to life.
2: I can undo what I've done.
1: Maybe. I also thought maybe it's the new therapy technique, deer sitting.
2: Mm.
1: Yes, yes. That's the new one, like, you know, touching grass with your naked feet and that
2: right.
1: type of thing.
2: You find a still warm deer.
1: And you have to sit on it. Deer sitting.
2: It's deer
1: new,
2: sitting.
1: New vibe.
2: Oh, you haven't tried deer sitting?
1: Oh, no. Oh. That's your problem.
2: I've been doing it for years. Joe Rogan does it. Did you know?
1: Deer sitting. Uh-huh.
2: I know, like, when a bear kills something in the wild, it will protect it, right?
1: Right.
2: So maybe that's what she was doing. She was afraid someone was going to come and take her dead deer.
1: Right.
2: She's like...
1: And it's good eating, Beckler.
2: Cold dead hands. That's good eating right
1: there. That's good eating. She knew it was roadkill. She wanted to keep it warm so she could cook it right up real quick, right? And so she was just hanging by it until she could come and her Terry with the pickup was coming to help get it. And she was going to cook it for deer stew.
2: Long-term friends of the show will remember that years ago was it the Fort McMurray locals page that you're also part of?
1: Yes, yes.
2: Someone was asking to identify this bird that they had hit. It was a grouse, right?
1: Mm-hmm. Yeah.
2: And all the comments were like, that's good eating. Take it home.
1: Mm-hmm.
2: Get hubby to cook it up.
1: Yep.
2: So, yeah, it could be that.
1: Could be that.
2: It's good eating.
1: The other thing I thought of just maybe she was hard of seeing and thought it was a bench, right? So she was walking. She was going for a walk. And she was like, oh, a bench just sitting there to rest.
2: A fur bench.
1: A fur bench. Mm-hmm. A very comfortable bench.
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0: Friday morning out of bed banger battle.
1: Yeah.
0: Two songs enter, one leaves.
1: I forgot I was up again this week, but that's okay.
0: Yeah, we say sometimes that's best because you don't overthink it then.
1: Yeah.
0: You can kind of torture yourself thinking about all the different possibilities.
1: It's true.
0: Yeah.
1: Today I'm truly going for something I just want to hear, to be honest.
0: Okay.
1: So we'll see if that works.
0: Well, you're up against Jim.
1: Okay.
0: Friend of the show, Jim. And I think...
1: Oh, I thought it was Boss Jim at first, but friend of the show, Jim.
0: Almost everyone's going to know this one, I think.
1: Okay. Let's do it.

0: get it.
1: That is your out of bed banger number one for the battle.
2: Yeah.
1: From Limp Bizkit, Break Stuff, 1999 from the Significant Other album. It's crazy that I always forget like how many albums they sold.
2: I know.
1: Because that was the tail end of when people were actually buying physical albums. Mm-hmm. That record sold 16 million copies.
2: So last time I played Limp Bizkit, I kind of pulled it up out of my ass, and we didn't think it was going to win, and then it won overwhelmingly. So, I mean,
1: we got some Limp Bizkit fans in the audience.
2: It's going to be a tough go against that.
1: They're having like a weird resurgence, though, aren't they? Like,
2: a little bit.
1: Because people loved them, and then they kind of became a joke, and now everyone's like revisiting the music and enjoying it again.
2: And they released a new song semi-recently.
1: Oh, did they?
2: Yeah. And so I think they're kind of back in people's discussions once again as well.
1: Okay. Crazy, though. 16 million copies of that record. They've sold 40 million albums in general.
2: That's crazy.
1: That's nuts.
2: Yeah.
1: They must have so much money.
2: Mm-hmm.
1: What are you putting up against that today, Shauna?
2: So I'm going the other way, and this is just a feel-good track, and it's one that I have talked about before because it's one of my favorite songs ever. But last week when Matt Berry and I, our music director, went skydiving, we were listening to the song Going Out, and a song that both of us used to listen to on road trips. And it's just feel-good. Okay?
1: I think a while back I made a video where I asked everyone at the station their favorite song, and this is
2: mine.
1: The one that you picked.
2: Every time it comes up on a playlist, makes me feel good. So, yeah, we're doing it.

0: That's song number two.
1: That's your second of two this morning.
0: No, no, no. Pumpkin Blood.
1: Pumpkin Blood?
0: It's called Pumpkin Blood, but it's funny. A lot of people think it's Pumpkin Blood. And I was reading all the comments on the video, and people were like, yeah, I used to think it was called Pumpkin Blood. I'm like, oh, good. Now it's a Halloween song, too.
1: You could put some spooky sound effects behind right? that. Make it a Halloween song.
0: Sell it as that, Pumpkin Blood.
1: That's one of your favorite songs of all time, hey?
0: Yeah. I don't know why. I think I first heard it on a commercial. I forget what it was for. It was a long ass time ago.
1: The whistles sound very commercial.
0: Yes.
1: Yeah.
0: And I had to hunt for it. And then I found it and I loved it. I remember sending it to Matt Berry, our music director, way back when, and being like, this song's awesome. And he was like, oh, that's a great song. And neither of us understand why it didn't become bigger. It was the band's real only big hit.
1: Yeah.
0: And that's kind of all they did. But I love that song. So, yeah.
1: Well, our audience dug it too, but we have got ourselves a straight-up tie.
0: Oh, man.
1: Yeah.
0: I mean, that's what you want for the Out of Bed Banger. So
1: two good songs. Two good songs to kick off the Friday.
0: Yeah.
1: Well, thank you for your votes.
0: Thank you, guys.
1: Thanks to Jim for playing.
0: Yes.
1: And if there's a song you'd like to hear on the Out of Bed Banger, battle or otherwise, 403-238-9929.
0: Graham just said his vote counts as two. He really doesn't like biscuits. So technically, I win.
1: Okay. Thanks, Graham.
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1: The Calgary Stampeders will look to get back into the CFL's playoff picture tonight when they take on the Riders in Saskatchewan. Meantime, there are five games in the NHL tonight. The Flames travel to Vancouver tomorrow to take on the Canucks.
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28: High of 14 today and sunny. Tomorrow, I was looking at yesterday's forecast. Come on. 20 today. We have a 30% chance of showers and then 16 tomorrow and sunny. Weekend looks good. It's 7 at the moment.
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0: bunch of people I know went to the Flames home opener last night.
1: Which, oh, yes.
0: The score wasn't so good. They lost 6-1.
1: Yeah.
0: Anyway, it's fine. First game of the season. Yeah. Okay. It was really cool, though, what they did with the dome. They had it like, I don't know if you saw this, but they had red seats or like red shirts on all the seats.
1: No, I didn't see that.
0: So it looked super red, and then they changed it to white where it spelled out the dome on the seats with the, you know, all that kind of cool stuff.
1: Yeah, that's cool.
0: So, looked really neat for the last season of the dome. He was telling me this, though, and I didn't realize, because we have no time change now, but Ontario still does. And so does other places, obviously.
1: Mm-hmm.
0: He was saying that there are going to be some Flames games now that start at 9 p.m.
1: Ooh, that's a late start.
0: And we're talking like...
1: That's a late start.
0: Weekday games here where the game's going to start at 9 p.m. And I was
1: Why
0: like,
1: would that have to be, though? Like,
0: I guess because of any West Coast games that still change time, because we used to have 8 p.m. starts. That was fairly common here.
1: Uh-huh.
0: So now because
1: this is already
0: the,
1: pretty late.
0: With TV rights, I guess they have to push it.
1: Yeah, it's got to be broadcast rights, but
0: absolutely.
1: I'm like, why not just start the game at the time that it is here?
0: It's because it's all broadcasting stuff, right?
1: Yeah.
0: So I was like, oh.
1: That sucks.
0: That really, he's like, yeah, like on a weeknight, you're going to get home. It's going to be like 11:30. I was like, yeah.
1: Oh, later than that, I'm sure.
0: Well, yeah. Once you get out of there and home, you're right. You're right. Yeah. I was like, man, that kind of sucks. I'd never really thought of that before. Mm. I know. Although it was also funny, I was thinking, because my parents live in Ontario. So I was like, right, we're going to have a bigger gap now at certain points. And then I'm going to be staying the same with my boyfriend in Saskatchewan, where we used to time change.
1: Right.
0: Which is kind of nice in that regard, because it was weird to be in a relationship where certain times of year, the time was different between when we spoke and then wasn't. So I guess that's kind of nice. So there's a plus.
1: I know that I was thinking about it in terms of like being on the same time as Saskatchewan, because that's where my people are.
0: Exactly. Which is a positive.
1: It's a positive,
0: that's
1: but
0: nice.
1: You're right. If you're in a different time zone, if you got family out east, it could be worse.
0: Mm-hmm.

0: people are.
1: Exactly, which is a positive.
0: It's a positive, that's but nice. You're right. If you're in a different time zone, if you got family out east, it could be worse.
1: Mm-hmm. Yeah, so I have to remember now to adjust that way and then not that way, but then not with my sister in Vancouver because they're on the same time. So we're still going to... Yep, here we are.
0: And
1: okay.
0: Going to some late hockey games.
1: Yeah, real one. Declan and Jonna on X.

0: Mornings with Beckler and Shauna. 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Making weekend plans? Visit our show homes in Calgary, Airdrie, and Chestermere. We can't wait to meet you. Shane Holmes.
1: The better way to build.

0: some stupid Friday stuff here. Save some of the dumbest stuff for Friday. This was a video sent to me by a friend of the show, Noah. And this guy has just, he's pulled out one of his teeth.
1: Okay.
0: And it's long. Like, you can see the long yellow root on this sucker. And he's holding it in like a pair of pliers or something. Oh,
2: yeah, you guys want to complain about teeth? Pull it out yourself and see if you're a man or not, huh? Pull your own damn tooth out. Yeah, let's see you do that, you guys. Yeah. Yank it out of your own head and let me see how you feel about teeth, huh? That's how it's done. Yeah, you want to complain about teeth? Well, pull some of yours out of your head and let's see how you do, huh? Yeah. I yanked it out myself. Go ahead, man. Make fun. See how that goes.
1: I picture him just staring at his tooth right now, like hypnotized by it.
0: He's staring at the camera.
1: My God.
0: He's tough talking you.
1: Okay.
0: You want to make fun of him? See how that goes. You want to complain about teeth?
2: Yeah. See how that goes for you. See how you do. Let me see you do it.
1: I'm terrified.
2: You know, sit here and complain about a guy having bad teeth. Well, have you ever pulled your own tooth out like that? Wrapped a wire around it and yanked it out?
0: No, I haven't, sir.
1: Nope.
0: No, I haven't.
1: Nope, I'd rather not. Yeah, thank you.
0: I don't want to pull my own teeth out.
1: I'm good. Yep.
0: Part of it is kind of sad because I imagine he doesn't have access to a dentist, right? You got to yank it out yourself? That's awful. But then you didn't have to go on the internet and tough talk everyone.
1: I was going to say, that's how you elevate being hard, okay? He's hard. That's hard Terry right there.
0: Go ahead. You pull it out of your own head.
1: Yeah, I'm hard. Hard Terry.
0: Gotta complain about teeth? No, I'm not complaining about teeth.
1: Oh, we're good.
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23: 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We're supposed to hit 20 today with a 30% chance of showers.
22: Yeah.
23: 16 and sunny tomorrow and 19 on Sunday.
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0: past this beautiful sports car yesterday. I think it was a Corvette. Must have been. It was like a Seawolf gray Corvette, right?
1: A Seawolf gray.
0: Seawolf
1: What's a Seawolf gray?
0: Gray? I Googled it to see what the color was. Think of Seawolf gray. Seems badass. It was really nice.
1: Okay.
0: Anyway, beautiful car. The license plate, though, was Crusties.
1: Oh.
0: And I have to be honest.
1: Spelled C-R-U-S-T-I-E-S?
0: T-I-E-S. Like Crusties.
1: Interesting.
0: I was like, okay, you have this beautiful vehicle here. You got this great sexy car. And then is there a joke I'm missing with this, or?
1: It's also not Krusty apostrophe S, so it's not like the person's nickname is Krusty
0: or
1: something.
0: No, that's what I was trying to think about. I know. I was brainstorming. This is it, right? Like, I was like, what does it... Is that the name of a sandwich shop in town that I don't know about? Huh. Like, maybe, okay. You know? Like,
1: is there a business like, called Krusty's around here?
0: And if there is, then I also not an ideal necessarily.
1: No, nope, there's name. No Krusty's.
0: Okay. I'm not sure why else. I just was like, that
1: gross.
0: Takes the sexiness of that car down just a
1: sure.
0: notch. Like, when I got my nipple pierced, they're like, hey, beware of the Krusty's. I'm like,
1: oh,
0: that's,
1: come on.
0: Yeah, so that's...
1: It's too early for that,
0: that's
1: for
0: what
1: talk
0: a remind,
1: like that.
0: This is why. Why do we have a license plate for that
1: talking
0: on your car?
1: Gross.
0: Okay, it's honestly, jeez.
1: On a happier note, I walked past a truck the other day that had a license plate that said Big Barb.
0: Oh, that's fun.
1: Yeah, it was a nice truck, too. And I wanted to wait around and meet Big Barb.
0: I want to meet Big Barb,
1: yeah,
0: too.
1: It's like you know, a sick truck, Barb.
0: We've talked about how every business in town is Big Al, right?
1: Yeah.
0: Like, it's always Big Al's toe, Big Al's this.
1: Yep.
0: And you're like, okay, why is it always Big Al? Is Big Barb the women version of that?
1: I hope so.
0: Big Barb.
1: Big Barb.
0: Big Barb's moving
1: Barb
0: company.
1: Nice truck.
0: Let's do it. I much prefer that to Krusty.
1: Me as well.
0: Okay, put that.

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3: You.
2: Big party in Banff.
3: And you.
2: Yes.
3: Yeah.
2: Best weekend of the year.
3: It is.
2: Yeah, it's phenomenal.
3: We party with no pants on.
2: Sometimes.
3: Or pants on. Yeah, it depends.
2: Two nights of private shows at Melissa's Mistake.
3: It's going to be so awesome this year. So many bands.
2: Yep.
3: So many good bands.
2: Six great bands.
3: Yep.
2: Hotel rooms at the Ptarmigan Inn.
3: Mm-hmm.
2: We party there. Hang out in the hot tub.
3: We do.
2: Got all kinds of events going on all weekend, alternative bingo.
3: I love freaking bingo.
2: Hangover yoga.
3: So stoked.
2: Yeah, it's going to be a hoot. Who are we looking for this morning, Sean?
3: We're looking for Elias Hinks.
2: Elias Hinks.
3: If that's you, call us.
2: Or if you know Elias Hinks, blow up their phone. 403-238-9929 is our number. We need to hear from Elias in 92 seconds.
3: Yeah.

0: Oh, Elias, you were ready to go, hey?
1: Yeah, I was listening to the radio just as I heard my name.
0: Perfect.
2: That's amazing.
0: Did you just wake up?
1: Pretty much, yeah.
0: Oh, well,
2: good
0: what
2: morning.
0: A way to wake up on a Friday, hey?
2: Yeah.
1: Good morning.
0: Beckler and Shauna, we got a message from friend of the show, Stephanie, yesterday asking if Rocktober is going to be back.
2: Oh.
0: Because we are into Rocktober now.
2: We are in Rocktober.
0: October, lots goes on. We got Rocktober.
2: Yep.
0: We got Trucktober.
2: I've heard ads for Trucktober.
0: Trucktober's
2: back. Trucktober's here.
0: Tober.
2: Yeah.
0: Yeah.
2: Sucktober. Sucktober.
0: Sucktober.
2: Sucktober.
0: Yeah.
2: Girl.
3: Beckler and Shauna on X.

0: I was watching the news the other day, Beckler, and I heard some great whistle S's.
1: Oh, yeah.
0: This is just a person with a very pronounced S. Like, not fully whistle, just real crisp S's. And I was just like, wow, that's new. We always talk about news voice, and there's very distinct things that news voice can be. And this is one of them, is a very clear S. So I just wanted to share this with you.
1: They enunciate, don't they?
0: Jeez,
1: when you're
0: do
1: a newscaster,
0: yes, you must enunciate.
1: You must enunciate.
0: Unlike us, who I slur all my words together. But no, they really learn to enunciate when they're on News Island, right?
1: That's, oh, yes. That's where they're raised.
0: That's it, yeah. Especially when they're a fresh batch off the island, like when they've shipped back into regular worlds, this is sometimes what happens. So just hear these S's, okay?
2: He wants to stop AI from spinning out of control. Just days ago, OpenAI disclosed its agents meddled with U.S. government sites. Despite the doomsday scenarios, Donald Trump has downplayed the risk.
0: And then I kind of combined a couple together just because...
2: Exposed. Incidents. Humans. Speaking to the press.
0: Oh.
1: Wow. Oh, man. They're doing some great work on News Island these
0: really,
1: days, aren't they?
0: Like, listen to those. That first one, though, this was really the best example.
2: He wants to stop AI from spinning out of control.
1: Kind of hurts in my headphones.
0: I know.
1: If you've got, like, a loose tweeter in your car or something now, I bet she's rattling.
0: Oh, my God. I know. It's just... I can't even imitate. I can't even try to do my S's. Nope.
1: What if we did an entire show where we enunciated just like she is?
0: Really, every single word?
1: Instead, like, we kind of mumble.
0: We definitely mumble.
3: Move your lips, smash mouth.
0: But we could really enunciate. Do I sound like a robot?
1: Little bit.
0: Yeah. I'm from News Island.
1: I was raised on News Island.
0: Island. Wow, that hurts. Trying to enunciate.
1: Conceived asexually on News Island. I was raised in an incubator.
0: I was born with robots as parents.
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1: The Calgary Stampeders will look to get back into the CFL's playoff picture tonight when they take on the Riders in Saskatchewan. Meantime, there are five games in the NHL tonight. The Flames travel to Vancouver tomorrow to take on the Canucks.
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16: There is a crash, 9th Ave and 3rd Street Southeast. Another one eastbound Stony and Sarcee Northwest. If you see anything else, 238X92.9.
17: 9 degrees right now, looking at a high of 20 today, with a 30% chance of showers and 15% concentrated power of will.
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0: Yesterday on the show, you were talking about that rat sighting in Calgary, yes, which we do not take lightly around here.
1: No, no, we see a rat, we call in the army, basically.
0: Well, when you mentioned that, I was like, we did talk to the rat patrol a few years ago.
1: We did
0: an interview on the phone with someone from the rat patrol. So I went and dug up part of that interview, and this is it. Well, you probably know that Albertans are very proud of the fact that the province claims to be rat-free, to the point that I even call the rest of Canada Ratville now. On the phone is Karen Wickerson, the rat and pest program specialist with the province. Karen, is it true? Is Alberta rat free?
2: What that means is rats do get into the province, but when they do, we eradicate them. So we definitely can't prevent them from getting into the province. But like I said, when we do, we eradicate them.
1: So do people phone you all the time with rat spottings? Is that a thing?
2: That's very correct. We have an email set up, 310rats@gov.ab.ca, and that is where we receive the majority of our reportings, and people are able to phone us at 310 Farm as well to report rat sightings.
1: So how many rats would you say are spotted a year? Or how many rats have you found in Alberta per year, let's say, in the last year?
2: Sure. I was just totaling up my last year's, looking at my spreadsheet from last year, and I had 30 reported sightings, or 30 confirmed rats, excuse me. And of that, I had two or three infestations out at the Saskatchewan border. So then the rest are single rats that made their way into the province, you know, on vehicles.
1: In the grand scheme of things, 30 is not a whole lot of rats.
0: No, when you consider the size of this
1: impressive
0: province.
1: Impressive as hell. Yeah.
2: Yeah. It varies on the time of year.
1: Okay.
2: We find more reported sightings in the spring and the fall. That is when muskrats are they're moving around more.
0: I was going to ask if muskrats count under your definition of rat, because I remember I lived in Lloydminster and I saw a muskrat on the Alberta side, and I was like, I don't think you're supposed to be here.
2: Actually, muskrats are native to Alberta, so they are allowed to be in Alberta.
0: Okay.
2: The Norway rat and the roof rat are an invasive species. And, of course, they didn't originate. They're not in Canada at all, or North America for that matter. So that is the two species we ask people to report to us.
0: Are the rats coming in via the borders, or are they coming in, like, through shipping?
2: Both, actually. It's mainly the Saskatchewan border that we still patrol every year, twice a year. We check the premises from Cold Lake down to the Montana border twice a year, the first 7 kilometers westward. And then the rest of the rats that do make their way into the province do so on transport trucks or holiday vehicles that are returning from outside of the province.
1: Now, when you get reports of rats, like via email or whatever, do you kind of check that they're credible, like kind of like Crime Stoppers, where you have to look into

0: are part of the rat control zone, and they each have a designated pest control officer who goes out and inspects every yard, every building along the border there for the first 7 kilometers westward.
1: That sounds like an enormous job.
0: It is, yeah.
1: Because that's not a small border.
0: No, it's not.
1: So would you consider Alberta to be rat-free or as close as a place could be to being rat-free?
0: That's right. Yeah, for sure. We don't let them permanently establish in the province. We can't inspect every vehicle coming into the province to make sure they're not carrying rats. So we rely on the public to report rats to us.
2: Wow.
1: Well, keep up the great work, and I will continue to be very proud of our rat-free status.
2: Yeah, thank you for making us rat-free.
0: Thank you.
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0: 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We can't wait to meet you. Shane Holmes.
1: A better way to build.

0: like the way you used to do.
1: As you know, Beckler, I love a good dive bar. A friend of mine was telling me about one that hit peak dive recently, and I wanted to pass this along to you because I'm a big fan of this. So he said he asked for a Diet Coke. And first of all, sometimes when you ask something like that in a dive bar, they're like, no, it's beer or nothing. You know, Bud Light
2: even
1: or
2: Diet Coke
1: or nothing.
2: Seems like a pretty...
1: Yeah.
2: Straightforward.
1: Depending
2: request.
1: On how dive. Mm-hmm. So she apparently, which I'm sure is her name is Deb, right? And sure, she reeked of darts. She walks over underneath the counter and I guess she pulls out a 2 liter of RC Cola, slams it on the counter.
2: Diet RC Cola?
1: Pours him a glass of Diet RC Cola from a 2 liter pop bottle.
2: Piss warm.
1: Mm.
2: Already opened.
1: And
2: probably pretty flat.
1: Yep. Passes it to him. I was like, that is phenomenal.
2: They don't have it on the gun there? Like that doesn't seem crazy. You're not asking for something really outside the the ordinary.
1: And gun diet like is typically very cheap. You know what
2: sure,
1: I mean? Like
2: dirt cheap.
1: It's like 10 cents here.
2: Yeah. You've got like what, four options on the gun? 4 or 5 options?
1: I'm guessing
2: it's Coke, Diet Coke,
1: Sprite. Yeah.
2: Maybe something fun like a root beer, but
1: probably not there.
2: Probably
1: let's be honest.
2: Ginger ale.
1: I'm guessing. Yeah. I'm guessing the gun probably broke, right? And they were like, "I'm too cheap to replace it." So instead, we're just gonna go stock up on RC Cola and be hammering it back from a bottle like
2: quick,
1: that.
2: Make a run to the Giant Tiger and get some 2 liters of Diet RC Cola. We'll keep it under the counter where it'll be nice and warm.
1: This is the type of place where if you ask for a wine, they're like, what are you, some sort of puss? Get out of here.
2: I remember one time I asked for an old fashioned at a dive bar, kind of as a joke. And the bartender, she said to me, what the F is that? And I was like, okay, I deserve that,
1: not a fan
2: I?
1: Of that, yeah. You don't get big tips either if it's not alcohol, right? So she probably hears the, she's like, it's the last time you're ordering a Diet Cola.
2: Drink your flat RC
1: $5
2: Cola.
1: $5 for this crap.
2: Shut up.
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24: There is a crash eastbound Memorial and Deerfoot Southeast blocking the left lane. Another one, Shawville Gate and Somervale. Close southwest? Sure.
25: Yeah.
24: Anything close, 238X929.
25: Man, does it look nice, this forecast? Like, we're into the mid-20s early next week?
24: Nice.
25: 20 for a high today. Slight chance. Showers, 9 degrees right now.
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0: There was a video earlier this week of a machete fight on the LRT in Edmonton.
1: Wow.
0: Now, you may think we're going to throw some shade at Edmonton here. I'm actually not going to do that because we've had our share of wild violence on transit in Calgary.
1: We have, yeah.
0: My personal favorite was the flare gun fight from a few years ago. Remember
1: that one was fun.
0: We're actually coming up on the anniversary of that. Maybe we should shoot off some flares in celebration.
1: In honor, we really should, I think, yeah.
0: But I figured, Shauna, as someone from Brampton Centennial High School...
1: Mm-hmm. We had machete fights. We've talked about this.
0: Yeah. I was hoping you could give us some color
1: absolutely.
0: Commentary on this machete fight.
1: I am, in fact, an expert,
0: right.
1: So sure.
0: You know how they bring like a former player on as the as the analyst? Yeah,
1: color so what's commentating.
0: Actually, what's happening in this play, Shauna?
1: Okay, so there's... There's two women going at it right now. One appears to... Is that two separate machetes? Nope, that's a water bottle. Sorry.
0: Yeah,
1: and then one machete. Currently in a sheath at this moment, though. Is that a classic bolo or... Is it a chopper or a slapper? Hold on. There's two different types of machetes you can go with here. One is a very Latin style. Oh, okay. No, she's running back. There's several Oilers fans who are just trying to get away from the machete fight at this moment, but getting on to transit here. Oh, now the two women are fighting. She's taken the sheath off of the machete.
0: How do you feel about her technique? How's her wield?
1: She's not slinging it very... I don't know if she... Is that her machete or did she steal it from somebody else? Doesn't look very experienced with that thing. I don't think she can get the sheath off, in fact. It might be a Penang. I'm not sure what type of machete that is just yet. But.
0: That's local machete fight expert Shauna Jefferson.
1: Thank you.
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0: Our program director, Matt Berry, is in studio with us. Hello, Matt.
1: Hi, guys. Hi, how's it going?
2: Hey, Matt.
1: Hey. I might not be your program director for that much longer, though.
0: Why is that?
1: Well, you know, I really thought that with our big experiment, we get a lot more people with this experiment.
2: Submissions, yeah.
1: The submissions. I told the bosses, I was like, don't worry. Like, people are going to take part in this. We're going to get a ton. We're going to be overwhelmed with people with their exes.
2: Drowning and in hot exes.
1: Drowning in our exes. So many exes you want to call your own ex. Like, I'm sorry.
0: And that's not the case
1: it's
0: so
1: not the
0: far.
1: Case. We have had some submissions, and they're great.
2: Yeah.
1: You know, like, we have Carrie mowed an ex into her lawn.
0: Mm-hmm.
1: Rebecca did this like dyed hair job. Like,
0: yeah, I just
2: was
0: saw
2: really
0: that.
2: Cool.
1: Like, it seems to be everyone's favorite so far.
2: Yeah.
1: Where it's like this, she like dyed.
0: She bleached the guy's hair blonde.
1: Yeah, and then did like X's all over it. Like,
0: it
1: I don't
0: looks
1: know if
0: awesome.
1: Seen the ones where you have like the cheetah stuff.
0: Yeah.
1: It's like
0: Rodman
1: that,
0: style.
1: Yeah, but yeah. With X's.
2: I had one that was puzzle pieces once. I knew a dude who did like puzzle, and it was really cool. But that X's thing looks sweet.
1: Yeah, if I had hair, I would absolutely do that.
2: I said Beckler should grow yours out and do that.
0: I should.
2: Yeah.
0: But you're saying outside of that.
1: Yeah, we have a couple. Lindsay has this old school logo. That feels like we're gonna post these all online, so you guys will end up voting for this. We're gonna post this on our Instagram. But this old school X logo that was still in the great condition.
0: Mm-hmm.
1: Of course, Tom Tarr and Chris, who are out here first day of one weekend only, said we'll get those guys in because everyone thought I put them up to this,
0: right?
1: Like to stand outside with the signs, if everyone remembers that. And then we had a guy who's dyed a bunch of grains with a giant X. He's gonna turn that into a beer.
2: Oh yeah!
1: That apparently, we get
0: to make his own X beer.
1: Yeah,
2: I love
0: that's pretty
2: that.
0: Cool. So, if you haven't heard about this contest yet, I don't know why, but someone's going to win $5,000.
2: Yep,
1: $5,000 plus we have like other great prizes that are going to be added to it.
0: Uh huh. Mm-hmm.
1: One of the things we are adding to it, I believe you guys talked about this last week. I was away, where you get to we're trying to think of some stuff too that like money can't buy.
0: Mm-hmm.
1: You guys get to come on air with you two,
2: take
0: over the station for an hour.
1: Yeah, host the show, all the music, custom imaging, mm-hmm. And then we have something for Monday. I was hoping we were going to get it. I'm just going to tease it with like, we have an announcement of a very big show coming to this province.
0: Oh.
1: I think it's going to be a very hot ticket in town.
2: Sweet.
1: And I was hoping we'd have confirmation on tickets so we can give them away. But when that gets confirmed, that will be added to this prize.
2: Well, that sounds awesome.
0: I don't even know what show
2: Me
0: you're talking
2: neither.
0: About.
1: I don't want to tell. I don't even want to spoil it.
2: You have to tell us off the air.
1: I can't.
2: The suspense is killing me.
1: I can't do it.
2: But yeah, all you have to do is submit your fandom of the station with whatever you feel. Like,
1: yeah.
2: It doesn't have to be something absolutely massive. Like, the hair thing is really cool. You put X's on your hair.
0: You guys set the bar really high with your skydiving flag.
1: That is true.
2: Yes.
1: But you don't have to skydive at the plane with the flag.
0: Right.
1: You know, you don't have to, you don't have to, like, you know, burn a giant X into the ground. You could.
0: You could. The way I look at it is, how long would it take you to make $5,000 after taxes? Right? So if it takes a little bit of effort, it could be worth it.
1: Could be worth it, right?
0: Plus all this other stuff
1: we're adding. $5,000. Tax-free.
0: Tax-free. And more to come.
2: Mm-hmm.
1: More things to come.
0: As well.
2: We're not a lottery. You don't have to pay tax on this $5,000.
1: I would just hate for the last week for someone to be like, well, I wish I knew that those were the prizes. Like, we're warning you now.
2: We're telling you
1: some
2: now.
1: Some big stuff. I don't want you sitting there with 3 days left trying to scramble.
0: The other thing I really love about this contest is that so many radio contests and stuff are a bit of a lottery.
2: Mm-hmm.
0: Comes down to luck, right?
2: Yep.
0: Do you get through? This is all in your hands.
2: Yes.
0: This is how creative do you want to be?
1: Mm-hmm. Yeah.
0: Right?
1: And you guys can also vote
0: how clever
1: on the people.
0: Are you?
2: The possibilities are endless.
1: Nice.
2: Make a new X pasta. There you go.
1: Now you're giving ideas.
0: The big experiment. Details at x929.ca.

0: Matt Berry's still in here. Matt, you got a story for us.
1: I had an incident that happened this morning.
2: Okay.
1: So I went to go get coffee at a place I semi-frequent, wouldn't call myself a regular. I go into this spot, and I'm pretty sure that the barista was a baldist.
0: A baldist? Like a bald racist?
1: Like, yeah, like
0: this discriminatory person, towards bald
2: people? She didn't like bald people?
1: Discriminates against the bald.
2: What? What happened?
1: So here's what happened. So I go in, and I'm chipper, and I try to be chipper in the morning. I'm like, hey, how are you?
2: Yeah, you're chipper in the morning.
1: It's like,
2: for sure.
1: I got nothing.
2: Oh.
1: Then she leans over like the thing, because normally like your barista should be like, you know, like welcoming you in the morning, getting like hot coffee,
2: saying
1: like,
2: at least hello.
1: This is what it is. Leans over like on the desk, too, and just like, yeah, like. And I'm like, what can I get you? Like, oh, how's your day? Blah, blah, blah. It's like, nothing. I'm like, can I get like a dirty chai with almond milk? Yeah. Clicks the thing, flips the thing over for me to get a tip. I'm like, all right, you know what? It's morning time. Maybe she's just not in a great mood.
0: Uh-huh.
1: And this other guy, very important to note, has hair, walks in, upbeat, very, very excited.
2: Oh, no.
1: But not a regular. She was like, oh, how are you doing this morning? Like, what can I get you? All is like totally different vibe than what I got.
0: But you say he wasn't a regular?
1: He wasn't a regular.
0: How do you know? Just didn't wasn't give me, familiar?
1: He didn't give me regular vibes. She didn't know what he was ordering. Didn't like, you know, catch up with him. Like, oh, like you want to work today?
2: Yeah.
1: Whatever.
2: You said, does she recognize you because you're a regular?
1: I'm not a regular. I've frequented this place. I'm not a regular.
2: Okay. So two non-regulars. Gotcha.
1: Then another guy walks in, has hair. Still chipper. Still very chipper.
2: Oh, no.
1: Whole thing. What can I get you? Oh, would you like this with that? Would you like whipped cream with this? This thing? Whatever. One more person walks in. Well, I'm waiting for my coffee, by the way. So this is taking a while. Probably still because she's a baldist. She's not. So I get in a rush.
2: She probably didn't even put in your order.
1: Other guy walks in. Bald. Rude again.
2: What? Oh, my God.
1: No way. Rude again.
2: She hates the bald.
1: Leans over the thing. Taps the thing. Like, yeah, what can I get you? Completely different mood shift.
2: Wow.
0: I wasn't with you till the last bald guy walked in.
1: you're thinking I'm like, oh, she just doesn't like you.
0: Yeah. You have four data points, though. Four of them.
1: Four data points.
2: Okay.
1: And like a while I'm waiting for this coffee, you know?
2: I mean,
1: like,
2: I wish you had one more bald person to walk in just to really double down on
1: this.
2: Do I
1: need to go
2: really
1: down there?
2: Yeah, you gotta go.
1: Let's go this
2: Check
1: morning.
2: It out.
1: Let's go.
2: Film
0: was there,
2: it.
0: Were there any other characteristics about these guys that may have, like, were you all white fellas?
1: We were all white fellas.
0: Okay, were you dressed similar?
1: One guy was dressed in like, looked like he was, you know, probably working construction.
0: Okay.
1: Out down here.
2: Okay.
1: And then the rest of us, you know, I was wearing, you know, like a jean jacket and a hoodie. Another guy was wearing like a, you know, t-shirt and jeans, and the other guy's just, you know,
0: so the only
1: like
0: distinguishing
1: regular
0: factor
1: guys,
0: was...
1: regular guys. Some of us have tattoos.
2: What about glasses?
1: Glasses, eyeglasses. Other guy didn't have glasses, no facial hair either. A full bald face. Just all bald.
0: Bald neck up.
1: I would argue she probably hated that guy more than me.
2: Okay,
1: bald
2: so she's
1: everywhere.
2: Racist to hairless.
1: Yeah, yeah, that's a bald.
2: Like if she saw a hairless cat, she'd be like, my God, get out of here.
1: Get out of here.
2: Get it.
0: Wow, I got to go down to this place and see how I'm treated.
2: Bring a Harry, okay? Bring a Harry and then the two of you bald.
1: Sam,
2: and then let's
1: Beckler,
2: see.
1: Both
2: yeah,
1: go in.
2: Yeah, see.
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1: The Calgary Stampeders will look to get back into the CFL's playoff picture tonight when they take on the Riders in Saskatchewan. Meantime, there are five games in the NHL tonight. The Flames travel to Vancouver tomorrow to take on the Canucks.
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18: Couple of things happening in traffic to be aware of. Eastbound Memorial and Deerfoot Southeast, there's something there. One, 50th Avenue, McLeod Southwest, blocking multiple lanes. Two, if you see anything else, 238-X929.
26: 20 degrees for a high today, a 30% nice. Chance of showers. Nice looking weekend ahead of us. Sunny, 16 tomorrow, 19 on Sunday. It's 6 right now. X.

0: friend of mine lives in Guelph, Ontario, Beckler, and he sent me a photo of an article about the Queen's Bush. Did you know that there was a Queen's Bush in Ontario, Beckler?
1: I did not. No.
0: The Queen's...
1: No.
0: What is that? We're immature. I'm sorry.
1: What is that?
0: So it was a very old settlement. It only lasted for, I don't know, in the 1800s, basically. Very early Canada. And it was a settlement called Queen's Bush.
1: Mm-hmm.
0: I guess there's still a Queen's Bush Road in Ontario. There's also a plaque that I guess was recently removed, and so they're trying to replace the Queen's Bush plaque, and it was talking all about the Queen's Bush. So here's what it says. It's a Wikipedia page, but it says, the Queen's Bush was an area of what is now southwestern Ontario. It's like, the Queen's Bush is definitely an area. Yep.
1: We're
0: south. In the light,
1: we're all picturing the same thing here, right? Just to check in, right? We are? Okay.
0: Yep.
1: Okay.
0: I don't think there's any photos of the real Queen's Bush.
1: Also, like, to declare one specific bush, the Queen's Bush.
0: What is Queen's Bush?
1: I don't know.
0: I'm curious.
1: Like, that's the Queen's Bush right there. Where it's
0: and
1: like,
0: you do a whole settlement named after that one Queen's Bush?
1: I know.
0: The one bush of the Queen.
1: Like, the concept of crown land is that it's kind of all the Queen's land, right?
0: Yeah. Not just that one particular
1: bush. Not just this one bush. That's hers.
0: That they named an entire settlement after. Apparently, there were a few thousand people that were in the Queen's Bush, so.
1: Must have been quite a bush.
0: Quite expansive. Big area. Yeah.
1: Yeah.
0: Covers lots of ground.
1: So dense.
0: That's
1: thicket.
0: Should probably thin that out a little bit, you know?
1: Ah.
0: Mm-hmm. Okay.
1: Just, and it's not around anymore, right. Eh?
0: No. Mm-hmm. Not the settlement itself, but Queen's Bush Road. Still there. I would love to live on Queen's Bush Road.
1: Oh, man. And I imagine that plaque is a target for theft,
0: isn't it? Do you think
1: that
0: you go in, do they prune a lot of the bushes along Queen's Bush Road? Or do they let it go?
1: Do they escape it?
0: Do they just let it go wild?
1: Topiary along
0: Queen's
1: there.
0: Queen's Bush, you can't touch that.
1: Huh.
0: It's royal.
1: Clear cut it. It's probably enough on Queen's Bush this morning, isn't it?
2: Beckler and Shauna on X.

0: Mornings with Beckler and Shauna, brought to you by Shane Holmes. Making weekend plans? Visit our show homes in Calgary, Airdrie, and Chestermere. We can't wait to meet you.
1: Shane Holmes, the better way to build.

0: I saw St. Gabriel the Archangel School yesterday, Beckler.
1: Mm-hmm.
0: Who is, that's a big Bible guy over there.
1: Ah, yes.
0: Who is St. Gabriel the Archangel?
1: I'm our resident Bible expert. You're our resident machete fight expert. So
0: yes. Could you please expand? Because that seems like a bit of a handful. And I was like, who is this now?
1: St. Gabriel the Archangel.
0: Yeah.
1: He was the one that visited Mary. If I'm remembering this correctly.
0: Oh my God, you actually know.
1: He's the one that visited Mary and let her know that she was going to like give birth to the Savior.
0: Holy crap.
1: And I think he also visited Mary's cousin Elizabeth, who was the mother of John the Baptist, to tell her that Mary was going to have the Christ child.
0: Oh, I thought that she too was going to have a Christ child or something. I was like, has he just been slipping around with those two? Or okay, so no. he gave the message that...
1: Yeah.
0: Okay.
1: I think I could be wrong about that.
0: Because when I heard that, I thought it was the guy from Buffy the Vampire Slayer. I'm like, I don't think we're going to name a school after that. So thank you. Okay. I'm glad to know you've clarified this.
1: You're talking about Angel?
0: Yeah.
1: The guy who then had his own spinoff?
0: Isn't there another Gabriel? Yeah. I don't know. It just reminded me. I saw that. I'm like, Buffy? Nope. Okay. That shows my wealth of knowledge about the Bible. So good to know that.
1: Yeah.
0: All right.
1: Hope I'm right. I think there were three archangels. I want to say Michael was another one. I could be wrong about all
0: what
1: this, by the way.
0: What is an archangel?
1: It's a good question.
0: What's the difference between that and an angel? An archangel is one that's like existent on feet? Or
1: yeah, these guys were like...
0: Because they don't have
1: I think they were like God's
0: wings.
1: Big dogs, you know? And they had like important roles to play, important
0: visitations. I should look into the etymology of archangel so we know.
1: Yeah.
0: Yeah.
1: Or like arch rival.
0: Oh.
1: Archbishop.
0: Why isn't it archangel?
1: Archangel, just too much of a mouthful?
0: It is a bit of a mouthful.
1: Mm-hmm.
0: I mean, the name of that school as a whole, St. Gabriel the Archangel, would have been even more so difficult. What school do you go to? St. Gabriel the Archangel School?
1: That's what? A lot.
0: Mm-hmm.
1: That's a lot.
0: That's a bit of a handful.
1: I'm going to go look this up and make sure that I was right about all this.
0: I'm not going to sleep until I know
1: out my ass.
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30: All the earlier issues in traffic appear to be clear. There is one that I can see eastbound Memorial at Deerfoot Southeast block at the left lane still, though. Anything else? 238-X929.
31: Nice sunny weekend. Temperatures in the high teens. 20 for a high today with a 60% chance of showers. It's 6 right now. We got another winner this morning.
30: Yeah.
31: For 1 weekend only. Elias. Man, so far I've noticed because we get the birthdays of all of our winners. It's a young crowd so far,
30: yeah.
31: And Elias might be the youngest, so it's going to be a pretty wild party.
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0: One more piece of stupid Friday stuff here before we leave for the weekend. We played Mr. Brightside by The Killers the other day.
1: Yeah.
0: And then it got stuck in my head. All these years later, that song can still get stuck in your head.
1: It is an earworm.
0: Yeah.
1: Yeah.
0: And I was just, the line that got stuck in my head is the one about having a smoke and taking a drag.
1: Yeah.
0: And then I was just walking around my house singing just that lyric.
1: Okay.
0: So this is Mr. Brightside, but the whole thing is about having a smoke.

0: 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Making weekend plans? Visit our show homes in Calgary, Airdrie, and Chestermere. We can't wait to meet you.
1: Shane Holmes. A better way to build.

0: Yesterday, we had a hairdresser in here doing my hair as we did the radio program.
1: Yes, Haley.
0: Haley. She was phenomenal. She was mentioning, though, we were talking about phone numbers at one point.
1: Yeah, because Alberta's getting a new area code.
0: And she was telling us that she got offered a number once that was 420, so 420-6969.
1: When she got her first phone. Which is going to be 403-420-6969,
0: which would be just phenomenal.
1: That's the number, isn't
0: it? That is, like, that is the teenage boy ultimate number. I don't think that you could get a more teenage boy number than that.
1: No, there were so many, like, usernames back in the 2000s that were so-and-so 420-69.
0: Yeah,
1: like,
0: 100%. I couldn't believe she turned it down.
1: Well, her mom made her.
0: Oh, okay.
1: She said her mom said, no, you can't have that number.
0: Which is fair.
1: Devastating. Because you probably could have sold that number for a lot of money these days.
0: I was trying to figure out how she even got offered that number. I was like, I wonder if some teenage boy had just matured and was like, I can't have that number anymore. You know, like, he got it. He had the pinnacle number. Mm. It was re-given because there's no way that number was still available. You know what I mean?
1: Well, do you remember when you got your number?
0: Mm-hmm.
1: Like, I've had the same phone number since I was 14.
0: Yep.
1: And I remember going to the store and they turned the computer screen towards me and they're like, these are all the available phone numbers right now.
0: Yes.
1: And I picked one that just, like, sounded good.
0: Yeah.
1: I have an easy time remembering.
0: There's no way that organically 420-6969 was just available. I was like,
1: that's
0: that
1: a lottery win.
0: For sure. Somebody was like, can you check if this number is available? Like, early, early on. You know what I mean? Because there was a time where you could come up and be like, what about this one? Somebody did that at some point when the very early Hotmail internet was a thing, and they got it. And then I'm thinking that Haley just came at the perfect time where that was re-gifted. And then mom was like, not a chance.
1: Maybe the employee was sitting on it and was like waiting to give it to someone that they
0: thought. For like 20 years? It's like, we've got a good one here.
1: Yeah. It reminds me of my buddy who went to the registry to get a new license plate. And the woman working there was like, I've got a good one for you. And it was 24/7 men. And he's like, I don't know why you'd think I would want that.
0: I think that's good.
1: Yeah.
0: I'd like 24/7 men, though.
1: You'd like 24/7 men?
0: I'd have that. Would be
1: that's
0: a funny,
1: special license plate, isn't it?
0: That would be a fun one. Yeah, I like that.
1: It's
0: driving
1: just
0: around
1: men.
0: 24/7
1: all
0: men.
1: All the time, round the
0: men,
1: clock.
0: Men.
1: Too many men.
0: Whoa.
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12: Right now, there is a couple things happening in traffic. Shawville Gate and Summervale closed southwest, and one on 50th Avenue McLeod southwest. Anything else, though, 238-X92.9?
13: 13 right now. High of 20 today, 30% chance of showers. Tomorrow, sunny, 16.
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0: What did you learn about today, Shauna?
1: I learned about this weird experiment that was done with some actors that I didn't ever learn about.
0: Okay.
1: Until just now.
0: Cool.
1: And it was a while back, but yeah, I'll tell you about that. What about you?
0: I learned something about the Happy Birthday song.
1: Okay.
0: Which is arguably the most famous song on earth.
1: Yep.
0: Yeah, didn't know this, though.

0: This is pretty quick, but I learned that in 2015, Shia LaBeouf, the beef, spent roughly 72 hours in a theater watching all of his own films in reverse chronological order.
1: I remember when that happened. There's memes of him sitting there, like, looking pretty haggard.
0: That's crazy.
1: In the theater.
0: And people could live stream and, like, tune in and watch him watch himself, which is quite the interesting thing. But I guess they've done this for various other, like, actors and stuff, too. Kind of an experiment, yes, so that you can kind of see how people react to their own work.
1: I wonder if musicians have ever done it. Full discography.
0: That's a good question.
1: Hmm.
0: That would be weird.
1: You think so? To listen to your own music?
0: Yeah. It's like us being locked in a room and having to listen to our own podcast for 72 hours. Yeah. I think after a while,
1: I'd be like, crazy.
0: That's enough of that. Yeah.
1: That'd be enough to be too much for anybody.
0: Yeah, I think so.
1: Us or not.
0: Mm-hmm.
1: Did you know, Shauna, that black people have a different happy birthday song? Because I didn't.
0: What?
1: Yeah. Typically, for a lot of black families, the song they sing for someone on their birthday is Stevie Wonder's Happy Birthday.
0: I do prefer that version, I think.
1: I agree. It's way,
0: way better.
1: Way better.
0: Mm-hmm.
1: Stevie Wonder wrote that song in 1981 when he was pushing to get Martin Luther King Day to be a national holiday.
0: Yeah.
1: And I don't know how much the song impacted that, but of course it is a national holiday now.
0: Yeah.
1: And that song has been adopted by a lot of black communities as their happy birthday song.
0: Crazy. I do like that one. I think we
1: should replace
0: the other one. I'm super down.
1: I don't like the other one at all.
0: No,
1: let's
0: it's awful.
1: Do the Stevie Wonder
0: version.
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1: You're going to want to clear your calendar for these. On October 29th, Chris Murphy from Sloan is performing at Modern Love for an intimate set sure to please. And if you're looking for a good time on November 12th, our friends the Darcys are taking over Commonwealth Bar and Stage.
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0: 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Kicking off another set of X Music.

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1: Yeah. 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That's all. It's the weekend.
0: This
1: you guys have a good one.
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X92.9. Hey, I'm Sam. And you know what? I've had a few people texting me over the last couple days on my show saying, hey, like, how many spots are left for one weekend only? Don't worry. We got some space. Make sure your name is on the queue to call list. 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We're putting you up, you and a guest, in a hotel room in Banff for two nights. We got two private shows at Melissa's Mistake. It's going to be an unreal time. So make sure your name is on the list. X929.ca and be listening at 11 o'clock because, yeah, it's going to suck if you miss your name. It's going to really suck. Now, once upon a time, I was a listener, and the feeling of dread when you realize you missed your name, it's not good.

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1: Recently, you were talking about how there seem to be just too many nail salons around the city.
2: Well, there's so many nail salons.
1: Another business that seems to be overrepresented is barbershops. But I guess, like, a good portion of the city, of the population would go to a barbershop regularly, probably more so than nails.
2: I
1: passed this one barbershop, though, called Dr. Barber. And I was like, I didn't know you could get a PhD in barbering.
2: I didn't either.
1: No.
2: In barbery?
1: Barbery, yeah.
2: Okay.
1: So, I think we got all these barbers out here who are just like regular barbers.
2: And then he's elevated.
1: Dr. Barber, right? Please.
2: Mm-hmm. For the big emergencies. Barber. Yeah.
1: Yeah, if your hair just gets absolutely butchered.
2: Oh my God, that's a bad mush.
1: You need to see Dr. Barber. And he's like, oh my. How long has it been like this?
2: Oh, that's a bad cut. Don't worry, we've got you.
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What would you say your number one Google search is? Because I got one. X Midday's Sam. My number one Google search by far is where can I stream X show? You know, like I wanted to watch Jury Duty, the show. Instead of just like spending a bunch of time wasting, you know, time going through the different apps that I have, it was just like, yeah, where do I stream it? Oh, it's on Prime. Okay, I'll open Prime. You don't need to spend time flipping through the menus. Just Google it.

I was seeing a thread online of hockey parents talking about how expensive it is nowadays for their kids to go play like organized hockey. Man, you know, I probably took that for granted as a kid. I'm not going to lie. You know, my parents, they were great. They were always, you know, buying me new equipment, making sure I was signed up for minor hockey. Shout out Mindapore Hockey Association. Played there like my entire growing up period. It just, I don't know. Look at the prices, right? Like somebody talked about like getting their kid kitted. Not even in like the full out equipment, like, you know, top of the line, everything. It's like mid-range equipment. And it was like over $1,000. Hockey registration was like over $1,000. I don't know how I could afford it. To be honest, I look at steaks at the grocery store and go like, I better not. How am I supposed to afford like two kids in hockey? Shout out to anybody who does have their kids in hockey, because, man, like budget-wise, that's just a killer.

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28: Calgary's original alternative.

Another day, another round of Pokemon-related fight videos. It's another set of videos from down in the States where people are brawling in line waiting for, like, new Pokemon card drops. It's crazy. It's like clockwork. You know, usually Pokemon cards come out on a Friday morning, and I check my phone, like, 2 hours later, they're full of them. And, hey, listen, like, I'm not going to pretend that I'm above the Pokemon card buying. I love it. Makes me feel like a kid again. You know, ripping packs, putting them in a binder. Yeah, it's great. Am I ever going to fight someone in like a London Drugs parking lot over it? No, no siree. The worst I'll do, like if they cut the line in front of me, I'm just going to shoot them a dirty look. I'm not going to fight them in a parking lot.

0: The Darcys and Kay Flay, live in Melissa's Mistake, plus two nights at the Banff Ptarmigan Inn.
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2: 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I'm not going to lie. 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But I think we can change that luck right now. Just so you're aware, your name will not be called unless you've signed up for the queue to call list. x929.ca. 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It is the 1 week and only info page. You scroll down, you put your info in, and you listen back at 7, 11, and 4. Miguel Manzo. I need you, buddy. Miguel Manzo. Give me a call. 403-238-9929. Miguel, if we end this week on like a cold stretch here, I'm just going to be thinking about it all weekend. So Miguel Manzo, I need you to call me right now. I want you to come party with me and the rest of the hosts in Banff. So Miguel Manzo, you got 92 seconds starting right now.

is Miguel Manzo coming with us the one weekend only? Did he get back in the 92 seconds? Well, let's find out. Damn it! It's been a bad week. It's been a really bad week for callouts on my show. But that is another room for you to potentially win. What is going on? Every other show is getting winners right now. I'm not. So, you know, my midday crew. Listen for your name. Call me back. 403-238-9929. You know what? It'll be a better week next week. On the bright side, you got another call out coming up at 4 o'clock. But I want to see people win on my show. Make sure you're listening.

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1: 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It's a heavy one. I like it. If you want to hear it in the playlist full time, you got to let me know what you're feeling about it. So hit me up on the text line, 403-238-9929. Again, this is new Death From Above. This is Private Lives for Fresh Cut.

0: It's MCR. Welcome to the Black Parade. It's on Axe. I'm Sam. Sorry, gotta wait for that last note every time. Somebody on the street yesterday gave me the gears for wearing a Blue Jays jacket. I don't feel good about it. I was walking just down by the office and somebody was like, hey, don't you know that the Blue Jays, they're not in the playoffs? Yeah, dude, I know. You don't have to tell me. And they went, where's your Yankees jacket at? Bleh! Bleh! Gross. As if. You think I'd wear a Yankees jacket or a Yankees hat? Any piece of Yankees clothing? To be honest, I'd rather walk down the street naked than be forced into wearing that trash.
1: Sam Phelps.

clearing that stuff out sooner, but my girlfriend encountered an entire collection of Valentine's and birthday cards and Christmas cards from one of my ex-girlfriends that had just been tucked away. All these things are like, oh, like, you know, I love you so much, all this stuff. My girlfriend's like, hey, hon, why are you holding on to these? Why are you still around? You broke up with this girl like at least 3 years ago. They're still there. I don't know. It's like one of those things where you get a card from somebody. You don't want to immediately trash it, so you tuck it away. But in my case, where I don't clear anything out of my parents' place, it's just sitting there for my now resident girlfriend to run into. That's one of those things when like me and my girlfriend are going to have a fight where like I'm going to hear about it for sure.

The stuff you find stored away at your parents' place can be pretty nuts. Next Middays, this is Sam. I bring that up because my girlfriend and I have moved into my dad's place temporarily. We're just chilling there while we try and find a home for ourselves. And, you know, I have a lot of stuff just kind of tucked away in my stuff that, to be honest, I haven't looked at in years. And that's my own problem for

0: Canada.
1: 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On October 29th, Chris Murphy from Sloan is performing at Modern Love for an intimate set sure to please. 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
16: Another long set of X music.

I am so disappointed in myself that I missed out on the Blink 182 7-Eleven drop. I had no idea that this was a thing. It is Blink, but themed like 7-Eleven merch. They had like canvas jackets, which are like huge. Like everybody's wearing them right now. Shirts, hoodies, all these different things. They even, I think, had a mug on there at one point. How did I miss this? Again, like, do I really need like the Blink 7-Eleven drop? No, but like, what a statement piece that would be. You absolutely need that, right?

Blink with the Rock show. Still pissed that I did not get that merch. But I am very excited for the Calgary Wranglers to come back. Home opener weekend is here. And if you want to go catch their game tonight against Abbotsford at the Dome, 4-pack of tickets, just give me a call right now. 403-238-9929. I have a very difficult trivia question for you. And your question is, where do the Calgary Wranglers play? What is the Calgary Wranglers arena? I'd imagine not many people would get this wrong, but I'm curious to see what happens. Give me a call, 403-238-9929. If you want to go to that home opener, answer the question, where do the Calgary Wranglers play? And you'll be going. Here's Love is a Shadow. It's one time. Featuring

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1: It's Gavin.
2: Gavin, where do the Calgary Wranglers play?
1: The Saddle Dome.
2: Buddy, you're going to the Wranglers home opener.
1: Wicked.
2: Really difficult trivia question.
1: Oh, it's impossible.
2: I was waiting for somebody to hit me up with like something like Flames Community Arena or something, but no.
1: Or the Corral.
2: Yeah, the Corral that's been knocked down for like 7 years.
1: Perfect. Thanks, man.
2: Go Wranglers, dude.
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think we need to change the bills here in Canada. And no, I'm not talking about parliamentary bills. I'm talking about the bills people don't use anymore because they just use e-transfer instead. Paper bills. I guess plastic bills now. Here's the thing. I'm taking a look at like some of the money that even I have in my wallet. And it's like, some of this is really boring, you know? I know we're doing updates to like the $5 bill. There might be like Terry Fox on there. The $10 note now has like Viola Desmond. But like, can we make like the $20 bill instead of like the king or queen of like England something more fun? Like I was thinking like Michael J. Fox should have like his face on a bill. Even if it's a temporary limited print run. Iconic Canadian. He's done a ton for people who are dealing with Parkinson's disease like he is. Can we do that? And then you can call like the 20 a Fox. Something like that? No, no, no. Like, here's the thing. Nobody's using paper money anymore, so we might as well make it fun for the people who still do.

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Man, I am so disappointed that I had a shot to go see Weezer at some point and passed on it. You know, I saw Weezer currently on tour right now. They're on the Gathering tour. And their support is the Shins and Silver Sun Pickups. Are you kidding me? And just in general, I don't know. I caught their like live set. There was like a live stream from a festival. And I was like, how have I not gotten around to this yet? It's one of those bands. And everybody has one where it's like somehow it just never worked out to go see them. Weezer's that one for me. It still just makes me upset.

I always love seeing those TikTok videos what some people will make where it's like, you don't need to spend hundreds of dollars at a car repair shop. You could do things yourself. You could do it yourself. You watch the video, like all these techniques that like I have no idea what I'm doing. There's a bunch of power tools that like I don't own. So like, sure, they're making these videos where it's like, oh, you can save so much money. You can do these things yourself. It's like, no, I don't. I don't even own that many tools. I own like a 80-bit and one screwdriver set. You're telling me I can like change something in my vehicle with that? Come on. Like, would it work in my best interest to get tools and eventually save money in the long run? Absolutely. Till that point, yeah, I'm going to keep sinking money into repair shops.

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0: Latino news from Cage the Elephant, who have a new track, Beaches in Tennessee. We've been playing it on another like streaming single. And like, I talked to Matt Schultz ahead of Beaches in Tennessee coming out. He said, we're working on a new project. Now we just sit here and wait. It's one of the things when like an artist teases that there's a project on the way, you just kind of you sit there and you're like, I want to know more. You know, the album could be like 9 months away. But if they told me, hey, you know, new record out in like July, I'd be like, hell yeah. All right, cool. But just because you got that little tease and you don't have any more info, you're just like, man, I just really want to know more. Same with North American tour dates. They talked about it. They're going to do a swing at some point, but we know nothing about it yet. I just want to know, guys. Just tell me.
1: Time shakes. Don't you let the water.

This weekend is not going to be good for my productivity. Tomorrow, in the baseball, there are four playoff baseball games, all spaced out evenly. The games start at 11 o'clock our time and probably go until about 11 o'clock p.m. that night. I'd like to sit here and say that I'm going to be doing responsible things like cleaning the kitchen, cleaning the floors, vacuuming, doing my laundry. No, I'm going to be watching 12 hours of baseball. Is it good for my productivity? Is it good for my physical health as I sit there and watch baseball for 12 hours? No. Is it good for my soul? Absolutely. Gotta get my baseball in before there's a lockout, so you bet I'm watching all of it.

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I do not know how I missed this video when it popped out, but Nirvana, of course, minus Kurt Cobain, were on stage at the MTV Music Awards, Video Awards, whatever they call it, accepting an award, the Vanguard Award. And while they're up there, Pat Smear just lights up a dart on the stage. Yeah, here's the thing. You can try and tell any of the members of Nirvana to do something. If they don't want to, they're not going to do that. That includes, you know what? Pat Smear lighting up a dart. It's Pat Smear. Yeah, let him light up a dart on stage. Let him do whatever he wants. He's Pat friggin' Smear.

Satan, monster crawling all over me. My hands are shaking, my hands are shaking, monster crawling all over me.

Just so you know, our latest music advisory panel, it's out. It's posted now up on the X website. And, well, we want you to take it because it's just a vibe check on the playlist and, like, the new songs that are in there. Like, we know you like Nirvana. We know you like Nathaniel Rateliff. Do you like New Metric, Victim of Luck? Do you like New Royal Blood, 10 over 10? Let us know on the music advisory panel. And then when you're done, hit me up on the text line. Just let me know you're taking it because you know what? I love chatting about the tunes. The list, it'll spit out all the songs that you've reviewed. If you want to add one to your playlist, if you really like it, you can do it there. Just make sure you take the map before the end of this weekend.

0: 9.ca. Looking ahead to next year, Dexter and the Moonrocks are taking over the Grey Eagle Resort and Casino on February 9th. Also in February, our friends Valley are playing at the Palace Theater on February 20th.
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to Conaline Crush. You don't know what it's like. It's on Axe. My name is Sam. That is going to do it for me. But before I go, I got some tickets to give away for Dropkick Murphys, who are coming to the Gray Eagle on Valentine's Day, February 14th. Tickets are on sale now, but if you want to win a free pair right now, just text me. 403-238-9929. Dropkick. I'm going to pick somebody in the next couple of minutes before my show ends. So before Dear Rouge, but after Foo Fighters, you will know. So get that text in right now if you want to go to the Dropkick Murphys, and have a great rest of your weekend. I will chat with you again on Monday.

Fighters with Everlong, X92.9. My name is Sam, and congratulations to Griffin, who was going to Dropkick Murphys. My random spinny wheel generator picked him as our winner for Dropkick Murphys tickets. Lot of texts, though. And if you are stoked for Dropkick Murphys tickets, I got good news. I'm going to be giving them away all next week as well here on X Midday, so make sure you're listening for that. Could pop up at any time between 10 and 2, so make sure you're listening all next week. And now I am going to hand things over to Mariah and Ty. I'll see you on Monday.

0: We're back.
1: We're back.
0: You look so nice today. I don't even mean that in a sarcastic way. You look handsome, done up to the nines. You look unrecognizable. I said, who knows? Maybe you'll get out there, meet some people tonight where you're going, and people will think this man works in finance.
1: I think people do think that when I wear a suit.
0: And you're not wearing a vest. Let me clarify.
1: I hate wearing a three-piece suit.
0: Sorry,
1: I don't really like wearing
0: that.
1: A suit.
0: I meant, you know how like all finance bros wear like the Patagonia vest over
1: sure.
0: like their half zip? You're not wearing that. You're wearing a very nice custom-made tailor fit suit for the SIFF. That's what you're going to.
1: The Calgary
0: tonight.
1: International Film Festival
0: yes.
1: is the premiere of I Play Rocky tonight. I'll be the only man there in a suit. If you're there, come say hi.
0: Don't say that. And hey, you can never overdress.
1: I do want to say though. So this was bugging me today, Mariah. Normally, I plan my walk around when the kids are out of school. So, I don't have to be held up in the downtown sidewalk traffic.
0: We both hate groups of teenagers.
1: So, usually, I think, if it's after one, I'm having fun. All right? If I'm going before one, it's not going to get
0: done. It's lunch and done. Yeah.
1: And all of a sudden, it's 1:22, and I'm walking outside, and there's just, a million kids out on the sidewalk. I'm not scared of them like you are. But they, just bloated the sidewalk. So I was like, I might as well just walk in traffic at this point.
0: Bloated the sidewalk.
1: So why were they out? I was like, school's on. I was like, go inside and learn.
0: Yeah, when I was driving in today, too, I noticed that there was a plethora of kids everywhere. The 7-Elevens, the superstores,
1: yes.
0: They're out there.
1: You should
0: just
1: be learning, reading a book or something.
0: Taking up space, taking up my air. Yeah, pick up an extra
1: I wanted to call the school and be like, call them back.
0: It's out too early.
1: Something's not right here.
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1: We'll start in the CFL, where the Saskatchewan Roughriders can clinch a playoff spot tonight with a win over the Calgary Stampeders. Saskatchewan is tied with the BC Lions at 8-6, behind the first place Edmonton Elks in the West. The Elks are 11-4. Now also tonight, the Hamilton Tiger Cats visit the winless Ottawa Red Blacks. On the ice, there are five NHL games on the schedule tonight, just one featuring a Canadian team, though. The Winnipeg Jets host the Boston Bruins tonight. It's the Jets' first game of the season. Boston won its only contest so far. And Rogers Communications says it's completed its purchase of the remaining 25% stake in Maple Leaf Sports and Entertainment from Larry Tannenbaum's Kilmer Sports. With the $4.35 billion deal finalized, the telecommunications giant now owns 100% of the conglomerate. MLSE's portfolio includes the Maple Leafs, Raptors, Toronto FC, and Argonauts.
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0: Mix Afternoons with Mariah and Ty. Oh boy, oh boy. People are getting a bit of love, but also like a bit of hate, I guess, for the new marketing that the NHL is trying to do. We talked about this yesterday on the show. They're trying to kind of piggyback off of the commercial success that these new hockey dramas are presenting out there in the public. If you're not a book reader, I'm sure you've seen them. Both Heated Rivalry and Off Campus have done a lot. They've done more marketing for the NHL than the NHL ever has. But Gary Bettman is so stoked on this. He actually did a little press conference on this. They're going to be changing a lot of things in the NHL. They're
1: going to bring back Pride Night?
0: Yeah, they got it. That's my point I'm
1: probably
0: getting
1: not.
0: To. They got a new league slogan, Hot for Hockey campaign. That's right. Effort aimed at capitalizing off of these hockey romances that I just mentioned. He's very excited for it. But what the kicker is here is that Gary Bettman is so pumped on Heated Rivalry, but has still continued to not have Pride Nights in the NHL. It's almost as if he hasn't watched the show, Ty.
1: I have a feeling he hasn't. Also,
0: even though
1: I don't
0: he's
1: think
0: claimed,
1: he's even played the sport.
0: He's
1: of
0: claimed
1: hockey.
0: That he has watched the show. And the other thing that is very, very funny is Gary Bettman is going to be in for quite a surprise come season two of Heated Rivalry, because little does he know that he is the villain in season two. I'm not kidding. The league commissioner, I'm not going to ruin the show for you, but if you have read the books, you'll know that the league commissioner in the fictional league of Heated Rivalry plays the villain. So I'm sure they're going to get Gary Bettman.
1: Did they call him Gary
0: surprise.
1: Bettman, or is that too on the nose?
0: No, his league name is Roger Crowell. So Gary Bettman, Roger Crowell, one of the same. That's their fictional villain in season two. It's going to be interesting.
1: Yeah, I looked it up. He's never played hockey, so.
0: There you go.
1: Yeah, it all checks out.
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0: super young. Google has revealed a keyboard with moving keycaps where it scrolls to you like a conveyor belt to save you time so you can do something else with your free hand.
1: I'm sorry. We live in the constant age of convenience. We need even further convenience beyond the keyboard. I don't know. Maybe
0: it comes in different speeds. And also, they say it's really handy for when you're drinking tea or using a mouse with the other hand. It's almost like you can't type and use a mouse right now.
1: At the same time.
0: Finally, they've solved it.
1: Also, that's what people want, is to be working harder at their computer desks. They don't want to be wasting more time. Why don't we come up with an invention to help you, like, make it look like you're working more, but you're just actually shopping on Facebook Marketplace? Maybe that is this. Maybe I'm judging.
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0: Now, we're really young, but we did have to go to computer lab class as kids.
1: Yes,
0: but
1: typing
0: we were probably
1: class.
0: Like the last ones to ever have to do it. I just want to clarify that. We're super

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0: X Afternoons with Mariah and Ty. Do you know who Mike Tomlin is, Mariah?
1: No.
0: Your husband's furious.
1: Oh, man. Why are you doing this for me?
0: He's furious right now.
1: Do this to me. Sorry.
0: I'm going to text him and let him know you don't know who I'm talking about.
1: I don't know who it is, man. Somebody in the NFL, obviously.
0: He's not in the NFL anymore.
1: Oh, well, okay. Anymore. Oh, he's a retiree.
0: He was the coach of the Steelers, I believe.
1: A coach? How am I supposed to know the coach?
0: Oh, my gosh. He was all over the memes.
1: Okay.
0: Anyways, now he's...
1: What's this guy's name? Let me do a googie.
0: Mike Tomlin. Okay. But now he's blown up because he's showing everyone his Minecraft server he's been working on for 12 years.
1: I typed in Mike Tomlin to Google and the first thing that popped up was Mike Tomlin Minecraft.
0: It's crazy.
1: Let's see.
0: He's been working on it for 12 years.
1: Why?
0: Because it helps him relax. Celebrities, they're just like us. Minecraft is a relaxing game.
1: What's the point of Minecraft?
0: You've never played Minecraft?
1: No. I have a life. I'm
0: That's
1: just kidding.
0: That's crazy.
1: Yeah, well, you know what? I guess you got to do something with all that money, right?
0: How many views do you think his video got?
1: I don't know.
0: Over 1 million already.
1: Oh, my God, man.
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2: I was listening to an interview and I heard the word euthanasia. 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
2: 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And I was like, why? 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
3: 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And when you break the word down, EU means well or good, and thanatos means death. So it means good death, essentially. And it was originally used by Roman historian Suetonius, who I've never heard of before, and I'm sure I didn't say that right. 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
2: And the guy was Suet... 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
10: Tell us what you think of this track by texting in 238-9929. Why do you look so puzzled?
11: I had to burp and I held it in so it didn't happen on the radio.
10: Class over here. Anyways, this is from Good Kid. I've been saying it's about Cicada 3301. Did you ever look that up?
11: No, I did not.
10: It'll scare you. It'll freak you out. Yeah, our old friend Chris told me about it. Let us know what you think. 238-9929.

0: and Ty. I know you don't want to think it, but the holidays are around the corner, Ty. And something...
1: Like Halloween?
0: Well, Halloween, one of them, but... Okay. You know, if you celebrate Christmas, the winter holidays, they're around the corner. The season of over gift giving is around the corner. And Amazon wants to celebrate that. What they're doing is so Sears coded, they wish they had what Sears had, okay? They have started sending out holiday catalogs in the mail. And these are children's toys catalogs. This is Sears.
1: They're just sending it to you?
0: They're sending them in the mail. It. No, you just get them sent in the mail. They're going very old school advertising. They are printing out a full magazine, a catalog to send off, and it's this year's wish list. So it's very ironic. You can flip through a
1: everyone
0: paper catalog.
1: Everyone wants the Amazon Basics coffee maker.
0: That's what I mean. It's so stupid. Like, everybody is getting these in the mail. I'm not going to lie. I'm hating on it now, but I would probably like to flip through one of these because I would rather flip through the pages than scroll and scroll on Amazon endlessly, you know, throughout the end of the night. Hurts the eyes. Now I can go in old school and circle the things I want with a highlighter.
1: Your family will look great wearing matching Amazon Essential sweatpants this holiday season.
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0: talking about Scooby-Doo.
1: I thought you were going to say Grey's Anatomy.
0: Well, people die in that show all the time.
1: True, okay.
0: I don't think Scooby-Doo's had any deaths or Grey's Anatomy's never finished.
1: That's true. Sorry, you're saying that Scooby-Doo is still on? Like they're making new episodes?
0: They're making two new series.
1: Wow.
0: And it got me thinking, do you know how many runs of Scooby-Doo there have been?
1: No, enlighten me.
0: Take a guess.
1: Runs? Like how many seasons? Or how many different franchises?

0: list them off to you here.
1: Okay, let's go for it.
0: Scooby-Doo, Where Are You? 1969.
1: Oh, damn.
0: The New Scooby-Doo, 1972. The Scooby-Doo Show, 1976. Scooby-Doo and Scrappy-Doo, 1979. The Richie Rich / Scooby-Doo Show, 1980. The Scooby and Scrappy-Doo Puppy Hour, 1982.
1: That is
0: the
1: a good
0: new
1: one.
0: The Scooby and Scrappy-Doo Show, 1983. The 13 Ghosts of Scooby-Doo, 1985. A Pup Named Scooby-Doo, 1988. What's New Scooby-Doo, 2002.
1: That was our era, that one right there.
0: Shaggy and Scooby-Doo, Get a Clue, 2006. Scooby-Doo Mystery Incorporated, 2010.
1: Wow.
0: Be Cool, Scooby-Doo, 2015. Scooby-Doo and Guess Who, 2019. Velma, 2023.
1: That's right.
0: Two more.
1: That's right. I knew they were doing the Velma coming up sooner. It happened, I guess. But yeah, wow. Scooby-Doo really just not going anywhere.
0: But your favorite was the New Scooby and Scrappy-Doo Puppy Hour?
1: Yeah, I think I've watched a couple reruns of that.
0: Yeah, from 1982.
1: It was on, you know?
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0: Coming up in like 8 minutes, we got another chance for you to potentially hear your name. We're calling out a name for 1 weekend only, wrapping it up before the weekend. Then we'll be back at it again on Monday, but may as well try for tonight.
1: Yeah, you could be joining us in Banff if you've never been before. We pretty much just take over a hotel in Banff for 2 nights. Then we go to Melissa's Mistake, and there's bands performing.
0: Yeah, there's
1: it's amazing.
0: Send
1: private
0: the
1: shows.
0: Whale, Fionn, Boy Golden, the Darcys, Colorado. I'm missing somebody else. A
1: Say
0: battle of
1: again.
0: The bands.
1: Say them all again.
0: Fionn, Send the Whale, Boy Golden, the Darcys, Colorado. Who else? Is that everybody?
1: You can do this.
0: I'm almost there.
1: You
0: it's
1: can do
0: Friday.
1: This. You're forgetting about K-Flame.
0: There we go. Sorry. My goodness. Okay. Well, I got 90% of them.
1: It's a lot of bands to
0: it's
1: remember.
0: It's a lot of bands.
1: All right. So make sure you go register right now up at x929.ca. Maybe we'll be calling your name in like 8 minutes.
0: Yeah. It's all powered by Caesar's Palace Online Casino.

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1: Featuring Said the Whale, Theon, Colorado, Boy Golden, The Darcys, and Kay Flay. 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
0: We're calling out a name right now. 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
2: Who's it gonna be?
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3: Davidson. Jay Davidson. Apparently, Matt Berry says he knows you, so you better call back out of respect, Jay Davidson. Just kidding. 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
2: Matt's laughing off to the side.
3: All right.
2: There was no collusion in this pick, right?
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2: No,
3: I don't
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3: Matt,
2: okay.
3: You said no friends. 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
2: Collusion going on?
4: 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Acquaintance. Let's call him acquaintance.
2: All right. Acquaintance of Matt Berry, Jay Davidson. You got 92 seconds to call us back.
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0: Thanks, Afternoons with Mariah and Ty. I'm sure we're going to get some flack for saying this. I don't want to be mean.
1: Wait, before you say that, Jay Davidson didn't call in.
0: Oh, that's right. That's right. Jay Davidson.
1: You blew it.
0: You blew it. You let us down. Fridays are always a fun day to win, you know, and we're excited to celebrate you on the phone call, and you didn't call back. But I think your name goes back in the draw. So next chance to get in for 1 week only to hear your name be called out potentially is Monday morning, Beckler and Shauna, 7 a.m.
1: Yeah, so anyways, you want it to be, you're being a hater?
0: No, I'm not being a hater. I'm merely describing my personal taste. And something I witnessed today out there in the streets gave me the ick. And I don't want to be mean, because who knows what people are saying about me if I'm walking by somewhere. But I don't know. Maybe this will be a PSA for anybody out there who thinks that they can rock flood pants, like short pants.
1: They're called capris.
0: Capris. I think capris are actually shorter than flood pants. But I'm driving in my car today, and not to be a total creep. Again, I'm not dead. I'm a married person. But I was like, oh, there's an attractive man crossing the street right now in front of me. I was like, oh, that's a pretty good looking dude. Look at him. See what his outfit is. I was like, oh, nice outfit. And then I realized he was wearing like a tearaway track pants, which I was like, those are cool. But then they were so short. And I was like, why? Short pants. Short pants just ruin it for me. I'm like, oh, it just gave me the ick right
1: away. Too much ankle for you.
0: It
1: hey?
0: Was too much
1: You're like,
0: ankle.
1: Cover it up.
0: And I was like, we got so much sock showing right now. I just did not know what to think about it. I'm like, is that even comfortable for you to be wearing your pants that high?
1: And you say it goes the same for women? Like, your blouse better be covering those ankles. That's your thing? That's what you say?
0: No.
1: And then also, how do you
0: did
1: not
0: you say
1: know?
0: Blouse?
1: Yeah.
0: What do you mean? Like, their shirt has to cover the ankles?
1: Is that what a blouse is?
0: A blouse is a top. I'm like, what are you talking about? We're living, Ty's like, we got to be living back in the 1800s, nobody
1: gets the ankle ick over here. You're like, oh, if I see ankle, I'm done.
0: You should know
1: it's
0: what
1: over.
0: A blouse is.
1: I don't.
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1: I was in a gas station on the weekend, Beckler, and in the bathroom, they had a Foothills Creamery bucket as their garbage can. But this is really funny because it just had the email for it, which is foothillscreamery.com, right? But when you look at it, it looks like it says Foothill Screamery.
2: Especially if you weren't familiar with the term foothills, like yes. 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
1: Exactly, right? And you see that and you're like, oh, Foothill Screamery. 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What would a screamery sound like?
2: It'd
1: Beckler?
2: Be a horrible place to work.
1: Imagine you walk into the screamery. You're like...
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4: We got an accident on northbound 36th Street at 44th Ave Northeast, blocking multiple lanes, and an accident on westbound Legacy Main Street approaching Legacy Village Southeast. Expect delays in the area.
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0: X Afternoons with Mariah and Ty. For some reason, this was in the news, and I don't know if this product is for an adult or for children, because I feel like you would like this more than your daughter would, Mariah.
1: Okay.
0: I want you to Google Tubby Nugget.
2: 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There's something on the show, something they don't know.
1: Wow.
0: At first, I thought it was for kids, but then the merch has adults on it.
1: No. I think this is for adult people.
0: That's just because you like it.
1: It's hilarious and affordable.
0: It's a fat nugget.
1: Yeah, he's kind of, I don't know, it's like an androgynous little dude. Very funny. There's so many different photos that he is staged, or it is staged in.
0: They have like clothing and merch and all this. And I was like, who's this for?
1: Tubby Nugget.
0: I'm not going to wear a Tubby Nugget shirt.
1: I'm on the plushies and keychains part of the website.
0: You're like, I'm going to get a couple of those.
1: Bundled savings. It's a little person looking squishy thing. It looks like a nugget that's just kind of smiling and
0: cute.
1: Okay,
0: so you're going to read the books then?
1: Is it a book?
0: There's books as well. That's what I mean. So who is this for?
1: I need more about this. It's just so bizarre.
0: The Adventures of Tubby Nugget, and it's a little like cartoon book.
1: I think anybody who just wants a friendly little face to have in their life.
0: So it's for everyone.
1: I think it's for everybody.
0: Okay, cool.
1: Yeah. It's adorable. They got hoodies that say, I love you, therefore I feed you.
0: This is for Disney adults.
1: I don't think that Disney adults can even understand the coolness of this.
0: Oh, please, you are a Disney adult. Your favorite movie is The Lion King.
1: Yeah, because it's a classic.
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0: Next Afternoons for Mariah and Ty. This is interesting. I didn't know that they did these sorts of rankings based off of Reddit comments, but maybe it'll make you think again if you go and post something nasty on Reddit, especially if you're a hockey fan. So there was a new strategy that released how rude and foul-mouthed and negative certain fan bases are, because, you know, everybody gets heated in any sports, obviously, if you're an NBA fan, an NFL fan, whatever. But Oilers fans got ranked the most foul-mouthed and negative out of all of the NHL franchises. Number one for most negative comments after they sifted through 1.6 million different Reddit comments through all the 32 NHL fan bases. Oilers fans, Nate, ranked the worst for swearing and profanity.
1: My friend's group chat, I got two diehard Oilers fans in it, and they were arguing with each other.
0: That's what I mean. It's a diehard fan base, obviously. Which is fine, but it's even beyond just in the arena. It's online. Online's probably worse than in person, you know?
1: I don't know.
0: Do you think?
1: I don't know.
0: I guess in person you have like the drinking mixed into it, but then online you're like a keyboard warrior. What's worse? With the drinking.
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0: Max Afternoons with Mariah and Ty. This is all the rage right now in television, in movies, in books. Have you heard of the fake dating trope, Ty? Do you know what that is?
1: Where you like pretend you have a date?
0: You pretend to be in a relationship with somebody. It probably starts as a pretend date, but there's this
1: to make yourself seem more desirable?
0: I think so, to the person you're really crushing on. But this has been a trope that's been written into so many books, TV shows, movies. Lately, the one that I wanted to talk about was this movie called Love Hypothesis. It's written by an author, Allie Hazelwood, who I actually want to read the book and I want to watch the show. Everybody's raging about it. It's on Amazon right now. But I thought to myself, has anybody tried the fake dating in real life? Like, if you start a fake relationship, like, is it going to end up like how it is in the movies? The qualm here is that when people fake date, they actually fall in love with the fake date.
1: Nothing. Oh, now
0: do you understand what I'm saying?
1: So like, you hire someone to be you.
0: Yes. Well, you
1: maybe the hire's the wrong word.
0: It's a pawn. It's an emotional hire that you try and corner somebody to be this fake dater, and then while you're acting and you're like, ooh, it's my person that I just get to be PDA with to make the guy I really like jealous, and they actually fall in love. I kind of call BS. I'm like, in my mind, that sounds amazing for somebody out there who's, I don't know, trying it out. But do you think it's real?
1: No.
0: Is it going to extend beyond the book talk books?
1: Absolutely not. Movies are fake.
0: Maybe you should try it.
1: I'm just saying, what was that movie with John Cusack where he gets in the elevator? And she has to get off at the same floor.
0: Is that Serendipity?
1: Yeah,
0: Serendipitous.
1: Stupid movie.
0: It's a great movie.
1: Oh,
0: Kate Beckinsale.
1: So dumb. That never happened.
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9: Got an accident on eastbound 16th Ave at Stoney Trail Northeast, blocking multiple lanes.
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0: X Afternoons with Mariah and Ty. Now, you just started a family recently, Mariah. Congratulations. Mm-hmm. So you'll probably relate to this more. The Fast and Furious films are getting their own television series.
1: Oh, my God. The family.
0: The family. That's what
1: it's all
0: about. Stay
1: within the family.
0: That's right. They don't say stay within the family.
1: Well, I just mean like you're going to stay as a family, like tight-knit unit, you know?
0: Something like that.
1: I don't know.
0: It's been greenlit. It's going to hit Amazon Prime very, very soon here once they eventually start shooting it.
1: Vin Diesel is just milking that franchise.
0: I don't think he's even going to be in it.
1: Really? That's a surprise, honestly.
0: Well, they've done a lot of spinoffs. They did the Fast and Furious ride as well.
1: I guess that's... When is this coming out?
0: Part of the lore. It's part of the canon.
1: When is this coming out?
0: After they shoot it. They're aiming for 2027.
1: Boy, that is a little ways down the pipe, but I'll be looking forward to it.
0: Do you think they're going
1: to
0: be street racing, or it's going to be like they're racing dune buggies on the moon?
1: I feel like they're going to get John Cena in there again, and it's going to be like submarines this time, you know?
0: Racing submarines?
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1: All right, the longest running segment on X Afternoons. We've never not done this.
2: It's true.
3: Actually, that was 2 years, I think, where you didn't actually.
1: No. I don't recall.
2: What do you mean?
1: Anyways, Matt, what is it this time? You know, usually you tell us something scary, like Frankenstein, a ghoul, a mummy.
2: Yeah, something really, really
1: haunted
2: creepy.
1: House.
2: A critter under the bed.
3: Yeah. Those are all very scary. I was actually thinking of something like pretty terrifying would be, can you imagine like not coming to 1 weekend only? You know?
2: Very scary, maybe in life, perhaps, in the social spectrum of things, little scary.
3: I mean, like everyone else sitting there drinking beers, having a good time, you're sitting there on social media, just watching it, being like, man, missed out on this, missed out on the biggest party of the year, with all the best people, all the best bands.
2: I get it. That's like FOMO scary.
3: But worse so is knowing that you signed up for it.
2: Oh, boy.
3: You signed up. Your name got called and you decided not to listen for it. You know, it's like Mariah McDonald. Is that your last name?
2: What's it's not anymore.
3: Mariah Bunce, your name has been called. And you're just sitting there like twiddling your thumbs. Sitting there taking care of your child instead of listening to the radio.
2: How did this turn into me?
3: Could you imagine? Could you imagine? That's just like, and I was like, then you get like the buzzers like womp womp womp. Loser, didn't make it. And then you feel bad for like the next at least year, right? Then you have the whole next stressful year going on. Be like, oh man, I gotta win this next one. Hope my baby doesn't need me to take care of her while I'm trying to win this contest. Radio contest trumps childcare, I think.
2: That's right.
1: I thought you were going to talk about zombies.
3: Oh.
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13: Traffic-wise, we only got one accident. Eastbound Memorial Drive at Center Street South, blocking the right lane.
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